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1: 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Radio Limfjord.
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1: I wanna dance by water beneath the Mexican sky. 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Listen to the mariachi play at midnight. Are you with me? 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

So romantic, we fight so beautifully. 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

0: Du lytter til Radio Limfjord, og tak for det.
1: Lie to myself, but I don't leave a word, and I try to